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2: And now we come to the bonus portion of the disc. 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Second, we have a song by Trev Daddy. Who's Trev Daddy? Heck if I know, but it's called Daisy, I'll Be Missing You. And last, short radio announcement for WLVR-FM.
3: That's
4: so you want to pick to an empty room?
5: I've done it before, I'll do it
6: again. Why playing into an empty room, that was?
4: What's the fucking difference?
5: What's
4: the fucking difference with England?
5: What's the fucking difference with England?
4: Yeah, I've seen them.
5: What's the difference?
4: So they poke all over the fucking place, that's about the only difference.
5: They verbal you, they give you a good time, they give you a hard time.

0: They enjoy themselves.
1: But they like us. They tell you, right? Did they like us?
2: Where's the
0: place here?
2: Here.
3: Everywhere was fucking good for half an hour.
0: Your battery's low.
3: Why was it good? Why was it good?
2: Yeah, I mean, it's been the fucking...
4: So how long have you guys been playing around?
0: Three weeks.
1: He's not wearing a suit, right?
4: How long do you keep playing?
1: Oh, do you know what he did next?
0: He got out of
1: snap, right? And I ain't got a fucking say that about me, right? So I fucking...
4: Well, you're with Chiswick now, I think.
0: Chiswick, yeah. Hi there.
2: You guys are the best reputation.
4: No, they might tell me to come up to the view. I thought you got up.
2: But then the fuck, you shouldn't even come here in the first fucking place.
0: If someone else to fucking play, that's
1: probably, if I have my way, you'd never ever come back.
2: But you don't have your way, obviously.
0: Someone else to fucking play, right? We played near any fucking place in England, right? We played near all the fucking, from the bus shelters to the fucking toilets we played.
2: How'd
5: you like to get free parking?
2: That's a load of fucking shit.
0: Pardon?
5: How'd you like to get free concert?
0: I don't mind, no one's heard of us, right? We might be a good laugh.
5: Why don't you do that? I bet you could call some people.
0: Yeah, but the thing is, no one's put us down
1: or something. Right?
0: No one put us down south.
1: A small club.
5: No one
0: would put us down south.
1: $2 or something.
5: Get
0: all
5: the real people. I mean,
0: I can't. What are you going to do? We're all one of those ZZ Top.
2: For fuck's sake. Well, maybe you start putting on the good show. You know?
0: So what? I don't give a shit where the Pistols played. I don't give a shit about the Sex Pistols. They're like old rubbish. They can play on stage. We can play on stage. We can play on anything. They're fucking idiots. The bass player can't play and he's dead. Guitar player can just about play. Just overdub everything.
5: How about Johnny Rotten?
2: No, I said those guys should play no.
0: I don't give a shit about them.
2: Because they've got a whole bunch of fans out there that are not really at the
1: fucking 50.
6: Exactly.
2: But that's a fucking band.
1: Next time we come, we do that.
4: It's been the worst town you've played in so far?
6: Fuck, you could get 1250.
0: Think about it yourself.
1: Money's not a thing.
2: They would pay. Yeah, there's a lot of fucking punks out there that would have gone this since these guys have man and war.
1: Even then, loads of people paying £650 in the right? We've lost thousands of pounds.
0: Because these arseholes have everything in their fucking deep idea of getting a fucking PA system in their fucking clubs.
1: Rick!
0: No fucking idea about anything.
1: Mark!
2: Yeah, but did you ever get the fucking idea that you were playing in the wrong club to start with?
0: We've done 3 weeks here, right? We've never played in the right club at all.
2: Okay, then maybe you got something wrong with your management.
0: No, there's something wrong with the fucking America's fucked up.
2: No, bullshit, that's a lot of shit.
0: Up your ass.
2: Oh, come on,
0: up your ass.
2: Up yours too, I mean,
6: you guys are famous.
2: There's a lot of people that would, right now, you could pack a fucking 2 or 3 club in Los Angeles if you played the fucking gig.
0: We play the fucking gig.
2: Not the fucking gig.
0: No, we can play anywhere when we will deliver. We have done all for the fucking tour. 3 weeks we deliver. Every fucking night. Maybe 2 shows or not, we deliver every time.
2: What I'm telling you is you played the fucking club. I mean, you played the fucking wrong club. You really did.
0: Oh, what kind of clubs do you want to supply them? The clubs that we didn't play?
2: A club which charges just a bit less money.
0: Yeah, in New York, right? The clubs we went to and everything else, like, they charge us $5 to get in. And a
2: that's large, too much.
0: $6.50 here, right?
2: That's outrageous. You should play the
0: clubs we play to, you mean $3.50, $4?
2: Yeah.
0: That's what he's been playing to. And the places we ever played to that are over
2: and
0: top
2: it was
0: of that.
2: Good, right?
0: Not really.
2: Well, it was better than here, right?
0: No, because like, they've got the same shit as fucking everyone else says.
2: Which
0: is? Fucking PA don't fucking work. We have to rebuild it before we actually can play. Do a sound check. That's what I'm saying, that everyone's fucked up because they've got no fucking idea how to put bands on.
2: No, I'm telling you.
0: The Ramones put their own fucking fucking PR on the own fucking on the road.
1: I'll tell you what the problem is, right?
0: That's how they get fucking people.
1: We play this, right, to an audience. To an audience here tonight which are alien to us, right? Because basically the people who can afford $6.50, right?
0: Yeah, the people that oppose us, the people who buy import 50 quid Bondi's trousers from England,
1: exactly.
0: Right?
2: I know, but you're the fucking one who started it, which is...
0: I never wore any of those shit. I never bought any...
2: Fucking agreed to play for that gig, didn't you?
0: It's fucking money, isn't it?
1: We lost fucking thousands on this. $6.50 or no, $6.
2: Okay, then you might as well lost another 2,000 and bid the right
1: people. Well, we might as well never have fucking come here in the first place.
2: I know! Well... Okay, so shall we say you're...
0: But a lot of people in America actually want us to come and play to them, right?
2: Yeah, exactly. We wanted to come. A lot of people here...

0: focus of your head, and you'll put my head out, and you'll see it right down the crack down
1: there. That's my kind of interview.
0: Shut your fucking head.
2: Have you ever thought about going into politics?
0: Pardon?
2: Have you ever thought about going into politics?
0: Well, I was, should I? It's a lot of old shit. I don't give a shit about all that crap. All I care is about myself. That's all I care about.
3: Tell the politicians.
0: So like, I've got an audience here, right? So what, I'm shouting in my mouth only because I'm annoyed. Right, I don't give a shit. I don't ever speak.
1: Right to be annoyed.
0: Fuck, of course I fucking have it. All these bastards, right, sit back. Are you guys, right? You can't, come to this gig, right? You're just in your normal clothes, in your flared jeans and everything. You get into your car, right? Come out to this gig, drive halfway down the street, you change into your punk clothes, right? Get out of the fucking car and walk up here. And if you're scared shitless of being beaten in before you get here, right? That ain't no fucking punk, right? You shut up your fucking arse.
2: There's no fucking punk in this state, so ain't no fucking punk whatsoever in this place. Nothing.
4: What's the worst band?
2: I'll tell you what, you get more on welfare in this place than I get paid out of this group. How much they pay on welfare? You tell me. And I'll tell you what I get paid out of this group.
3: £25 a week.
2: Who?
3: I don't know, I'm just guessing.
2: I'll tell you what, I did 2 years in this group and I never got paid a penny for it. Is that a good job? Is that a good job?
3: That's the same with groups here.
5: Happy New Year, y'all. Have a nice day, y'all.
3: You're perfect for politics, man.
0: I don't want to talk about fucking politics. I don't give a shit about politics.
3: No, the politicians.
4: What's most important to you besides, you know, what you're
3: on? Yeah,
0: myself. I don't give a shit about anyone.
4: Okay, when are you happiest?
0: When I'm drunk and I've just played a good gig, that's probably when I'm fucking happiest. Maybe when I've got money in my pocket, that's about all.
2: I'll tell you what, they
0: want to
2: fucking bomb California.
0: No, because in New York, they spend money to go out and see gigs, right? They can't walk the fucking street like we do. Dave and his missus walk through the street, and he can walk through the gear that he walked on stage with. And the photo says on the Staten Island Ferry, right? And I tell you, we're treated like a fucking freak show. Right, no one would ever dare do that in New York, because they get fucking stabbed or something ridiculous. And shot at. No one would fucking dare to do that here. We fucking do it. Up your asses. You must all go fuck off. You got no fucking idea. You're fucking cowards.
3: Bullshit.
0: Bullshit?
3: I said bullshit.
0: I don't give a shit. You can say bullshit as much as you fucking like. No, we can walk around as much as we fucking like in England, do what we like, right? No one's gonna. We get jarred. I love getting the fights all the time, but I always win.
3: All I'm saying is that you got booked in the fucking wrong places. You got booked on the fucking
0: wrong... Where's all the place? New York, all the place CBGBs. It's a game. Does everyone play CBGBs?
3: Man, you could...
4: It's not even that. You just got...
2: He's right as far as this place is concerned. We shouldn't have played
0: here.
3: Because there's about 3 other fucking clubs in town that you would have had all the fucking punks in town.
0: As far as I'm concerned, any place would be the fucking same.
3: No, it wouldn't be. It would not be.
4: You got preconceived notions.
0: I haven't got preconceived notions. I've never been here before.
4: Yeah, but you do. Everything you've ever read about California, that's what you're doing. Everything you've ever read. Everything you've ever read, that's what you believe, man.
0: I don't read anything.
4: Whatever you've heard, that's what you think.
0: What?
4: True. Whatever you've heard, that's what you think about LA.
0: I don't hear anything. No one tells me anything. I don't read anything, I don't buy music papers. The only time I buy a music paper was when I'm in it.
2: I need a set of strings now!

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1: Waiting is terribly tiring, taxing on the nerve.
0: On your own, what's your name? Where do you live? Need a lift? I'm easy.

0: you double charted that I keep up on my dad together. 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They've been talking about my dog. They've been saying he's a mutt. It's time to see the dudes. I put some bullets in the butt. Cause I'm a whiskey drinking rocket. Yeah, I'm throwing grab my gun. I'm going to McDonald's. Gonna have a little fun. Said I'm going out for a burger and fries. When I get done, everybody dies. Yeah, I'm going out in a blaze of glory. It's the final chapter in my crazy story. I said bang, bang, I'm dead. I paint my casket black and red. I said bang, bang, you're dead. What's that spurt then from y'all?
1: Been an illegal alien working for a dollar a day. Oh, last year's poster child for United Way. I could have been a junkie in the city just looking to get high, or a welfare mother of 12 just trying to get by. I could have been insane in Salem about 1694, or a U.S. Marine in Vietnam pinned to a jungle floor. I could have been a snake in the grass, or a yacht that's being mowed, or a turtle without practice that's trying to cross the road. Well,
0: I do not have to be rich and white. I'm super bad. Stay out all night. I got some automatic weapons and some PCP. I got a pocket full of quidditch and a T-top C. I got a picture double Charlie that I keep up on my dash. I got a list of 20 dudes who said someone on a basket. They've been talking about my dog. They've been saying he's a mutt. Next time I see them dudes, I put some bullets in their butt. Cause I'm a whiskey drinking rocket. Yeah, I'm gonna grab my gun. Going to McDonald's. Gonna have a little fun. Say I'm going out for a burger and fries. When I get done, everybody dies. Yeah, I'm going out in a blaze of glory.

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Hey Duke, don't Menshevik cassette. Hey Duke, don't Menshevik. Yow!

Lennon and McCarthy are shooting it out in Southeast Asia's killing fields. Who's behind this travesty, this Cambodian atrocity?

Just like I said, there was nobody in the room with Mrs. T and me. But I didn't do it. Just like I said, there was nobody in the room but me and Mrs. T. But I didn't do it. I didn't do it. I didn't do it. Just like I said, there was nobody in the room but Mrs. T and me. But I didn't do it. Just like I said. But there was nobody in the room.

No, no, no, I was like, yo, bitch. She came over to my house, and I was like, yo, baby, I'll tell you what. If you give me your phone number, we'll all hang out later on tonight. But it won't be like a scary kind of incident, you know? It'll be like an incident where the two of us get together and have some kind of sexual relation, you know? Like with each other's bodies, you know what I mean? And I'm not like hanging out and squeezing each other's asses or anything like that. I'm talking about letting forth on your nipples for a bottle of your cock. And then the next thing I knew, we was fucking. Squeeze out my nipples, you know? Let's get to have some sense of fucking. But that's not as cool, it's not like that kind of information. Whoever held up on you for this normal situation, baby. Hey, you know what I'm talking about. I'm gonna take you out to my apartment, but I wanna involve some aliens too. And I wanna have some sexual relations with your mother and your father and go back in time. Every dog you sleep, intercourse, like sexual relations. With your first pet, like some kind of animal, you know, maybe some of you might consider like a dog or a cat or some of you named Toto. Dear Toto, can we hang out later on?

Seriously, folks. Later on that night, we all went out. We went to a disco club, and it was like, we were hanging out with each other, but and not in like a way that a lot of you understand. You know, it's like, we just wanted to make each other happy. And how do we want to do that? We wanted to experience each other's banging bodies.

Thank you, folks. Appreciate it. This is my first number for the evening. A lot of you may not know or understand what I'm, where I'm coming from or what I'm about, but I feel like, you know, this next number might actually explain a few things. So if anyone, you can stick around, feel free to go home, but, you know, I don't give a shit actually either way. Although, I do care about one thing, and that's... The one thing I care about is, like,

0: Finds the way back to the stage with his pants around his ankles. How you doing, Kevin? Kevin, marvelous set there. We're gonna go to Zebulon afterwards and tip the bartenders.
1: Yes, plenty of money, and I'll tell you what, we're not only gonna tip the bartenders, we're gonna find a way to facilitate their facilities, the fragilities I like to call them. A lot of us don't know, a lot of you don't know this out there, but the sperm that I have in my nutsack does not only appropriate females from the human population, but it also, actually, more importantly, in Denmark, there's a bestiality law that's about to be broken. You can go to Denmark and have bestiality sex with a goat or any kind of animal. But for my own purposes, I wouldn't mind freezing my own sperm. I don't actually want to take a long plane flight, but I'll send my sperm over there into kind of a small tube frozen. I'd appreciate that. Let's not dilly-dally any longer, ladies and gentlemen.
0: What happens when you hold the door for a lady and then you giggle? It's called chivalries.

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1: You are now being drawn upward, not by the world's command, but by the call of your own spirit. 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

0: It was good, you know, we enjoyed it, but we never used to like rave talk.
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Thank you for FOXing with a girl. 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Philly, you all day. Each and every way.

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1: Rastafari. 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Yeah.

0: them try, and them try, but them couldn't keep you down. 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Boom, boom, come cross, Daddy Reggie, step up.
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2: Check this out. Girl.

This is a blank, one out of this cat. 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This is a blank, one out of this cat. This is a blank, one out of this cat. This is a blank, one out of this cat. This is a blank, one out of this cat.

0: black. Too strong.
1: Check this out.
2: This is a blank one out of this text. This is a blank one out of this text. This is a blank, this is a blank, this is a blank, this is a blank, this is a blank one out of this text. This is a blank one out of this text. This is a blank one out of this text. This is a blank, this is a blank, this is a blank, this is a blank, this is a blank.

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1: Maxon is the main attraction in the summer heat. 3,000 miles away from home, B-boys rock the beat. 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